0: Brittany, before you go, there's something I want you to have.
1: Oh, it's beautiful. But wait a minute, isn't this...
0: Yeah, yes it is.
1: But I thought the old lady dropped it into the ocean in the end.
0: Well, baby, I went down and got it for you.

with me because you look so fine that I really want to make you mine. I said you look so fine that I really want to make you mine. 4, 5, 6, come on and get your kicks. Now you don't need a

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I said you look so fine that I really want to make you mine. 4, 5, 6, come on and get your kicks. Now you don't need money.

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4: 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She thought she was a cleaner. But she was a frying pan. Yeah, the picture. The picture of the fingers, right? Okay.

If you had one shot, one opportunity to seize everything you ever wanted in one moment.

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2: 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These records were successful and produced considerable results. But the funds have been spent, and very well spent. And for this reason, we are now producing a new, unique

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